again. I wanna take my bike out and never use the brakes. I wanna leave like that.

Another pointless day has come to pass. The same old grind that always seems to last and makes you feel you don't need to be loved.

tried to the top, I've been out of shape, thinking out of the box, I'm an astronaut. I blasted off the planet, rock that caused catastrophe, and it matters more because I had it. Now I had, I thought about wreaking havoc on an opposition, kind of shocking, they want a static with precision, I'm automatic, quarterback, I ain't talking second, pack it up, I don't panic, better.